girl, she work the bowl. 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

right around. 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

Jetzt neu bei uns. Why don't you stay? 'Cause since you walked away, I'm riding through a ghost town on a Chevrolet. Why don't you stay? 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